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We've got something for that. 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
0: And if you missed it just a minute ago, your winning song tonight is September by Earth, Wind, and Fire. You want to see both of them together this summer, any date on their North American tour, go to throwbacknation.com to enter and win this national contest. And enter that song September before the end of the night. Let's get on that. We'll get into more throwbacks. The All Request Hour brought to you by Eggland's Best. Better taste, better nutrition, better eggs. And better songs from the 80s and 90s continuing next.
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0: I'm Tony Marino. You ever feel like your favorite song gets overlooked? That's how Kim's been feeling the last couple of months. And Kim, I appreciate your text at 877-909-1989. Everybody's been talking about Iris from the Goo Goo Dolls, all those Facebook and Instagram and TikTok reels with this is what it was like in the 90s, but no one's talking about Slide. And Kim, I'm with you. I think that's one of the Goo Goo Dolls' best as well. We'll get that ready for Kim, and if you've been feeling slighted, for all of us Slide fans, we'll take care of that as well. Got something for you? Yeah, let us know about it. 877-909-1989. We don't want your song to be slighted either. We want to get it on tonight on the All Request Hour. We'll serve it up in a few.
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9: 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During the Jeep Make This the Summer event, celebrate 250 years of the country that can with the vehicle that always can. 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
0: 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I'm Tony Lorino. If you can correctly text in the year on the timeline, you could win that 100 bucks tonight. Let's give it a try. In the year we're talking about, if we see that iconic skyline driving over the Golden Gate Bridge, we got to be heading to Full House. It premieres on ABC. Hooked on Phonics worked for me. Yeah, that helpful tape program that helps so many of us learn to read just a little bit better, it debuts as well. And number one today on the charts in the year we're talking about, I want to dance with somebody, feel the heat with somebody who loves me. Whitney's Got It was the year 1986, 1987, or 1988. Text your guest to 877-909-1989.
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0: And what year are we talking about on the timeline tonight? Full House premieres on ABC. Hooked on Phonics. We're for the first time. And this song hits number one.

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0: 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Well, Tina's already won her tickets to Earth, Wind & Fire and Lionel Richie, even if her kids do judge her dance moves. Don't bring them.
1: 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I'm not going to.
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Brad Pitt kind of let it roll off of his back. I'm not sure I would have done the same. Brad's a better man than you or I, huh? 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

Oh, yeah, a little Fleetwood Mac for your Sunday evening. I like their name. My name is Mac. Don't stop. Mix 92.9, thanks for being here. Okay, I have a list of items that should never be on your kitchen counter. This is according to Mashed.com. And I'm guilty of a couple of these. First of all, olive oil. You should never leave olive oil on your kitchen counter. It will lose quality fast. Should be stored in a cool, dark place. Potatoes. That's one that we always put our potatoes in like the vegetable thing that sits on the counter. Exposure to light causes them to develop green patches. I didn't know that. I've been doing this for like 30 years. Okay. Onions and garlic. I leave that on the counter too.